for me. Time and again, feel the presence of the aura of the man. Not to compare, lovely dying for a chance, just to touch your hand or a moment.

von Tim Curry am Dienstagabend bereits im Alter von 80 Jahren in Los Angeles gestorben. Das war The Time Warp aus The Rocky Horror Picture Show. Da hat er den Frank Enfurter gespielt. I met her on Grafton Street, right outside of the bar. She shared a cigarette with me while her brother played the guitar. She asked me, what does it mean? The Gaelic ink on your arm said it was one of my friend's songs. Do you want to drink on?

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1: The ex-ambassadors are here to perform Renegade.
2: Einfach gute Musik.